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Heavy is the crown here on Truckers.fm. That one bringing us back into the second hour of our show. Before that, we had Don McLean with American Pie. We've got a good block here to kick off our second hour. I got a little Wolf Like Me. We've got a little Butthole Surfers on the way. But first, music from Alter Bridge off of their latest record. This is Silent Divide. Here on Truckers.fm.

Hot pursuit, fiery auto crashes. Some will die in hot pursuit while sifting through my ashes. Some will fall in love with life and drink it from a fountain that is pouring like an avalanche coming down the mountain.

Wolf Like Me. That's TV on the Radio. Sorry, that's TV on the Radio with Wolf Like Me here on TFM. My audio track, it has it like backwards. So I always keep thinking, wait, is the band Wolf Like Me? No, it's TV on the Radio. Before that, we had the Butthole Surfers with Pepper. And then before that, little Alter Bridge with Silent Divide. We're going to step off and take a quick break. I got a bunch of requests coming in. But first, I have a couple shout-outs to get through. We got American Shinji reporting in, saying that Miss American Pie from Don McLean being requested by a Canadian made him chuckle. Here's an obligatory shout out from Orange County, California. So shout out to OC, shout out to SoCal, California, wherever you're tuned in from. We want to thank you for hanging out with us tonight. And we've got Kelly reaching out to us as well. Thank you for the kind words.

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The Rifles, The Great Escape here on Truckers.fm. That one is going out to the Boris saying, good evening, Jack. Greetings to Allentown from good old Europe. How you doing today? I'd like to hear The Great Escape from The Rifles. Thank you for that request, my friend. That one reminds me right of Test Drive Unlimited 2. So that one, I have not heard that song in years. I want to thank you for that fantastic request, my friend, for kind of poking a little memory hole, I guess you could say, in my brain. We have Dill coming in with another mashup. This one's going out to him, American Shinji and KK, for a little Queen. Kicking off this triple mashup here on Truckers.fm.

Swede Hooked on a Feeling here on TFM, wrapping up that mashup there from Dill, American Shinji, and a KK. Before that, we had Supertramp with Goodbye Stranger. Before that, Little Queen with Somebody to Love. Unfortunately, my friends, it is time for me to depart. I thank you all for hanging out with me tonight. It's been another fantastic edition of TFM After Hours, and we'll be live again next week, same time, 7 to 9 Eastern, midnight to 2 a.m. UK time. Thank you all for hanging out with me tonight. I'll see you all next week. We're ending it off with The Beatles. This is a song from them off their White Album called I Love You. I Want You. She's So Heavy here on Truckers.fm. Have a good night, everybody.

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1: They say the 20s are the best years of your life, but I seem to be spending mine missing sunsets, cause I'm busy on my phone observing everyone else. 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

0: to the moped store. 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

I ponder of something great. My lungs will fill and then deflate. They fill with fire, exhale desire. I know it's dire, my time today. I have these thoughts, so often I ought to replace that slot with what I once bought. Cause somebody stole my car radio, and now I just sit in silence. Sometimes quiet is violent. I find it hard to hide it. My pride is no longer inside. It's on my sleeve, my skin will scream, reminding me of who I killed inside my dream. I hate this car that I'm driving. There's no hiding for me. I'm forced to deal with what I feel. There is no distraction to mask what is real. I could pull the steering wheel. I have these thoughts, so often I ought to replace that slot with what

ponder of something terrifying, cause this time there's no sound to hide behind. To find over the course of a human existence, one thing consists of consistence, and it's that we're all battling fear. Oh dear, I don't know if we know why we're here. Oh my, too deep, please stop thinking. I liked it better when

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2: Well, good morning, everybody. How are we? Welcome to Monday morning here with me, Amy, on the Amy Glozier Show. What have I got coming up today? Well, more of the same. Thank you. Much more of the same. Because why change what isn't broken? I hope you're all good this morning. I hope I'm coming in your ears loud and clear. If you would like to get in contact with me, then you know what you can do if you're a regular listener. You can get in contact via Discord. You can get in contact on the interweb. Truckers FM, go on there, there's a little request button. Send me a shout out. Tell me what you're doing. Tell me you're listening. I'm very nosy, as regular listeners will realise. I like to know where you are, what you're doing, who you're with, and where, most importantly, where in the world you are. I like to know how far my dulcet tones are reaching. So, if you would like to get in contact this morning, you can also request a song. If I've got it and it fits with the theme of my show, which is quite upbeat, so no heavy metal or very, very, very sad songs, thank you. That's more Ed's bag. then you can message in and let me know, and I will do my best to play it. If I've got it, I will play it. If I can get it, I will play it. If I don't have it, then I won't, I can't, and that's that. But do keep me entertained, because as you know, if you're a regular listener, I very heavily rely on you guys to carry me through this show. You are my work. Okay, right, so I'll stop now. I've had some coffee this morning, try and wake me up. I don't know whether it's a good thing or a bad thing. I don't know whether it sends me into a spiral, but anyway, come along and join me for my show. Request some songs and keep me entertained. And also, I quite like a joke. So if Mr. Seymour Butts is out there, thank you. Meerkat, send some jokes in. Get on the Christmas cracker jokes. Without further ado, I will do what you're all here for. Play some music. Thank you.

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Your music. 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
1: Oh, she feels like a woman. I don't know what I feel like today, honestly. Oh, right, good morning, everybody. You didn't let me down. Your responses came in thick and fast. So, Darren, if you're still listening, because you sent a request in just before 9 o'clock, so I will get that on for you, Meerkat. Good morning. Good morning to you. Shadow Sailor, I will do my best. Agent, hello. I'll do my best. Eco NF, I love how you're always very concerned about my hydration levels. I love that. You're very caring. I have got my trusty bottle of water next to me. Now, it hasn't got Grogu on it today. No, because I needed a bigger drink. Because if you remember last week, I ran out. had to get the mysterious forces of Grogu to refill the water. Smurfette, lovely to have you on board today. I'm glad you managed to make it. There will be a song for you coming up, don't you worry. Now, General Narbe, I hope that's how you pronounce that. I'll do my best. I'm going to try and keep up the great vibe, but sometimes I just can't be trusted. Now, I did ask for jokes and Meerkat has not let the side down. I'm not going to throw my hand all at the same time, but I read this joke and actually spluttered. It's very funny. I love a rubbish joke. If anyone knows, if anyone's been listening, anything that might have come from someone's dad or a Christmas cracker is right up my street. It doesn't have to be clever necessarily, although I find those jokes are originally clever. They just tickle my funny bone, I think, because they're just so silly, aren't they? And sometimes you're always looking for the clever answer and there isn't one. And then when you read the punchline, it sort of makes you laugh. Anyway, which is the point of it. Frederick, hello. Oh, I am glad that you are listening to Truckers FM for your inspiration for building and coding a new VTC. Oh, I wouldn't want to do that. Thank you. Yes. Well, I will. My dulcet tones will be in your ear while you're fighting code lines from Norway. There, that's where my dulcet tones are going, all the way over to Norway. So let me know where you're listening from. Is anyone? Oh, Shadow Sailor, Belgium. There we go. Right. Anybody else? Let me see. Nobody else has said that they're where they're listening from. Just going through. Henry. Hello. Rogue Ice Wolf. Some of these songs, and I do think it's just because of me, I haven't heard of. But I'll do my best. Kaz. Good morning, Kaz. Good morning, Shelley. This is for you for once. No, Shelley. This is Shelley's request. Kaz's request. Oh dear, it's not good morning, is it?

I can't listen to that now without hearing the Reebok or the Nike. I hope you're happy. Eco NF, I hope you're happy. Right, Smurfette. I hope you're listening. This is your warning. The Gargoyles.

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1: Greetings, loved ones. Let's take a journey.

He just works on that, doesn't he, Snoop Dogg? I love a bit of Snoop Dogg. Right, you lot have been getting in contact thick and fast today. Much more than last week. I can't keep up with it all. Now, I've been going through your requests, and very sadly, I don't have most of them, and I can't get most of them, and most of them I haven't heard of. So I'm really sorry. You're just going to have to put up with a shout-out from me. But I am doing my best. Right, I'm gonna treat you all to some jokes. Are you ready? Because Meerkat, oh, you need to give up your day job, you know, and start writing for the TV. I am joking, but I'm not making fun. Right, what does an escalator say when it stops working? Nothing, it just stares. Ba-dum-tsh. I thought that's really funny. Well done, Meerkat. Right. Okay, Teg, you sent a joke in. What did King Arthur call his overweight knight? Anybody? Circumference. I love it. Right, Seymour. Left out your last name there. Seymour asks a very serious question. Why can't a nose be 12 inches long? Because then it would be a foot. If you are European and you don't know what inches are, 12 inches is a foot. There you go. It's funny. Well done, Seymour. Well done, everybody. There's another joke that I noticed in and amongst the requests, which actually did make me laugh. It did make me chuckle. But I'm not going to show my hand all at once. I need content for the rest of the show. So I have seen it. I will be reading that out later. Right, let's have a look. BRSKT. Brisk. It's a bit heavy for my show, that, but I might play it at the end because I really, really like it. So, but I might do. Ultimate Gamer 01. Oh, I'll have a look. I don't know. Rigsby. I saw you in Discord, actually, saying how can I request something, and I've had a look for what you've asked for. Don't have it. Can't get it. Don't know what it is. I'm so sorry. Sagala, that's a girl. I'll have a look. Ultimate Gamer. Right, let's go through this still, because I've had lots of you. Flame Monkey. You and Raycon heading to Istanbul. Good for you. With over 2.5k for achievement progress. Well, I hope you make it okay. And learning how to use your new Hori wheel, which is great. It is. I've been asked for some Dario G. And so I thought, because I didn't have anything else, I should at least play that. Here we go.

Well, I don't know about you, but I think I needed that this morning. Well done. Well done. Okay, let's have a look. I've got so much going on. Now, someone has asked for Golden. Now, I might play that today because I haven't played it in a really long time. And I know I did go through a phase of not playing it because it just got requested all the time. So, General Narbe. Oh, all right, I'll have a look for some Dua Lipa for you. Nightwish. Now, that's a request, isn't it? I'll have a look and see if I can slot it in somewhere. Right, Daz. I don't think I have that either. Zumanian. Listening from Germany. Hello, Zumanian. B.O. wants some Radiohead. I don't know if I've got any Radiohead. And I don't know if I like Radiohead, but I don't really know if they have a theme. I'll have a look. Now, Teg. Teg has requested a song about a tractor. I might get that on later as a standalone feature and warn everybody in advance. Don't you worry. Safe. Amen. I'll have a look. Not sure. Right. I've had lots of you messaging in. I can't keep up. There's more jokes coming in. I'm glad that you're sending me in your jokes. Teg and Meerkat. Right, and see. Right, oh, okay. There's another one here. I'm going to read that out now because it actually made me laugh. My boss told me to have a good day. So I went home. Good for you. And there's another one in there. I'm going to save that for a little bit later. Right. Back to the music. Well, I'm not going to get anything done because it's 10 to 10. Oh, dear. People have been telling me where they're listening from. I can't keep up with it. It's just crazy. Right. Let me see. Oh, Yorkshire. Flame Monkey is from Yorkshire. Letting Raycon listen to TFM through their Discord stream all the way to Norway. Well, Mr. Ducha. Ah. Oh, you've sent a lovely message. Oh, Raccoon. Right. Okay. Well, all right. But put the extra O in. Because if not, it says Raycon. I don't know. Raccoon. Okay. I'm going to read that out later, Mr. Ducha, because that's a lovely message and I will read it out later. Right. Okay. Some gorillas. I'm going to stop talking now and play some music.

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1: Okay, Gorillaz was for Meerkat. This is for you, Henry. My Number by Foals.

thick and fast with a request to go today. Ultimate Gamer, Sigala, for you and Shelley and Kaz, because they requested some, well, they were dishing out some love for this.

Okay, I'm doing my best with requests today, but not brilliantly. So, Daz, I didn't have what you asked for, but I have this that features Galantis and other artists.

Happier. Marshmallow Bastille. There we are. Marvellous. That was for you, Saif is Ayman. I hope I have pronounced that correctly. Right. Time is marching on. 10 past 10. Seymour says, what do you call a pig that does karate? A pork chop. Thank you. It's great. Seymour, I really like that one. My cat, when she's eaten too much and then she's still crying for food, we call her a little pork chop. Little pork chop. Too much information, but it really made me laugh. Yeah, it did. Right, Seymour, thank you very much. Now, Teg has asked me for a song I've never heard of, but it is quite fitting for Truckers FM, so I'm going to play it. It's by Kenny Chesney. I haven't heard it, I've got it on the system, and it seems like it might be good fun. So, Teg, I hope you're still listening. He does say he loves the show. He said, thank you, in capital letters, and he said, love the show, hoping that I'll play it. So I thought, well, seeing as I'm in an upbeat, jokey sort of a mood, and the jokes are coming in thick and fast this morning, Teg has asked me for a song by Kenny Chesney about a tractor. So I'm going to play it. I'm going to. So Teg, this is your warning. This is everybody's warning. This is a song about a lady that thinks this man's tractor is sexy. Don't say I don't treat you here on the Amy Glozier Show.

Well, I really like that. Kenny Chesney, she thinks my tractor's sexy. And so she should. Shelley is an absolute fan of country music. I know that she is. So there you go. She thinks my tractor is sexy. Well, marvellous. Thank you. Thank you very much. Right, more jokes coming in. Okay. What do you call a cow with no legs? Ground beef. Thank you, Gaming 10. Very funny. Honestly. Right. Okay. Somebody called Colin had his neck brace fitted years ago. And he's never looked back. My uncle used to say, as one door closes, another one opens. Lovely man, terrible cabinet maker. I think that might be a Tim Vine joke. I think it might be. Okay. And Persistent Frog 24. I had this last week. Somebody sent this in last week, the parallel lines joke. But thank you. Right. A man walks into a bar with a piece of asphalt under his arm and says, "A pint for me and one for the road." You can keep these coming all day long. Thank you very much, Persistent Frog. Thank you. Thank you. Oh, I love it. You should all get jobs working for the Christmas cracker companies. You should do. Right. Somebody did ask me for some Nightwish. Now, I've heard of Nightwish, but I'm not familiar with any of their songs. And then somebody else messaged in and went, well, Nightwish are marvellous. And this song and that song, which I didn't have. And I might leave them for Ed's show. So if you'd like some Nightwish, message. Stay tuned and message Ed, because it's more his vibe, really. It's more his vibe. Right, now, Dark, The Gambler by Kenny Rogers would have been excellent to follow She Thinks My Tractor's Sexy, but I don't have it, unfortunately. I'm very, very sorry. I don't have it. I've never had so many musical requests today, ever. And I would say about 50% of them I don't have. Now, for AO, you've asked me for some Kanye West. Now, I do have quite a lot of Kanye West in a personal collection. However, Kanye is a fan of the bad words, and I can't risk it. So, very sadly, I need to go through my Kanye West and see what's suitable and what's not. Right. Oh, I've got so much here. Rick Truck 31. I don't have that. I've just had a look. Erin Games 09. I'll try. I'm going to do my best. Thank you all for messaging in. I'm going to go through and I'm going to do my best. But for now, because we haven't heard it for ages and ages and ages, because I haven't played it for weeks, I will treat you all to some Golden.

I do love it. I just heard it too much before, but that was nice. Okay. Henryl Narbe, Sean Paul, Dua Lipa, No Lie.

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1: Okay, I thought that we needed to get on with the traffic because time is upon us, 10:41, so Imagine Dragons, I'm sorry to cut you slightly short. Right, Simulation 1, ETS 2, it's very congested. Currently, there are 2,090 players being tracked. Why are they not all listening to Truckers FM? Alpine Route Road, as usual, congested at 148. Prague City, congested 117. Frankfurt and Main City congested at 102 and Innsbruck City congested at 55. Simulation 2, ETS 2, low or empty everywhere. The same with US simulation. There's one person in Zurich City and one person in Amsterdam City. The rest of it is empty. Arcade is low with one or two pro mods. Kirkness City, moderate at 12. Kirkness Quarry Road is low at 18. Pro mods arcade, there's only one or two of you in all of that. US simulation, ATS is low, all of it, low or empty. The big problems, as usual, are the Alpine Route Road. It is 6:01 a.m. in-game time. If there is anything else going on that I need to know about, then please do tell me. Let me know. And I will read out a nice little message while I'm doing the traffic, because I said I'd do it and I missed it earlier and I'm running out of time. So Mr. Ducha says, to all drivers / streamers on Truckers MP, spread the love on the road with heart and pride. Truckers keep on rolling side by side. No hate, just love, hand in hand. Spread the love across the land. There we are. It's lovely. 4AO says, shout out to all the truckers running the Frankfurt-Prague route on ETS2. Yes. Altera, good morning. You'll be here for Ed's show, don't you worry. Right, that is your traffic update. If there is anything else that I need to know that I don't know, then best you tell me. But until then, I'm going to get on the rest of the songs. Now, I am running out of time, so if you sent in a request and I haven't played it, it's because I either haven't got it, can't get it, or now it's because I've run out of time. So I do appreciate your input. Loads of you have got in contact today, even though it doesn't seem to be that there are quite so many listening, even though there's loads of people playing. So I am so grateful to you. And on the Discord, Rosie in Florida. Getting ears for your plushie. I'm very impressed with this. And thank you for listening, even though you're not in the country at the moment. Thank you very much to everybody. Smurfette listening there. Theo John. It's all going on. It's all going on. Right, that's the traffic. If you know anything that I do not and you want to let me know, and I'll do a public service announcement for you. But I better get on with the music because I've only got 15 minutes before I have to get out of the chair and let Ed in it. Oh, example.

Oh, Love Yourself, the Bieber. There's a naughty version of that as well. I really like that. I said to somebody that was a request by me, from me, to me. That was my request for my show. Love it. Right. It is 10:52 UK time, AM. So if you've got to be anywhere, cancel it because you should be listening to Truckers FM because Ed's coming up after me and his show is excellent. It's very funny and he has content, whereas I just ramble on. Thank you so much to everybody who has got in contact today. McFly, I've not heard from you for a while. McFly is very intelligent and says, Amy is the best. I will have a lovely day. You too. We're all here for your show. Oh, bless your little heart. Thank you very much. Erin Games 09 stayed up all night wondering where the sun went. Then it dawned on them. I am loving the jokes today. Absolutely loving them. Thank you very much. Teddy Dustpan. What amazing name. Teddy Dustpan. You can message him more often. Listening from Canada. Well, hello to Canada, Teddy Dustpan. Thank you. Now, I have still got some lots of requests on here, and I'm really sorry if I haven't played them. I've never had so many requests come into my show ever. But thank you to everyone. Everyone on the Discord. Rosie Kate, listening in America. I'm so impressed with your dedication to the cause. Smurfette. Altera, I'm glad you could join eventually. Eco NF. Meerkat. Rigsby. Oh, everyone else. Chris, who's just, it's just too late, 10:47, Chris. I'll leave them on here. Hannah, I didn't have the Detroit song. Frankie, 4AO, Hannah, Throttle Games, Dark, Trucker. Everybody, thank you so much for listening. I'm going to get off now and just leave you with a couple of songs before Ed starts his show. Stay tuned. Ed's show is brilliant. And then after that is tech. And then I'm not sure what's coming up after that. But you can have a look at the schedule on the internet. Stay tuned, Truckers FM, and tell your friends. Until next week, gang. Someone requested this and I haven't heard it for ages. Sam and the Womp Bomb Bomb Bomb. Bye. Going around like bum bum bum.

Well, good morning, truckers. Those what truck, those what don't, and everybody in between. What are you on? Your combine harvester, your choo-choo train, your space truck? It don't matter, because it's Monday. It's me. It's Ed. It must be time for the Monday soundtrack. Huge thank you for the last 2 hours for Amy for fluffing you up for me. You're nice. You're ready to go. We are now on the road to our happy place. In the next 2 hours, that will be our ultimate destination. But first, it's Mr. Idle.

too right, bro. Right, we're off. The trucks are moving, the trains are training, and the spaceships are spaceshipping. And anyway, you get the idea with that. So what's coming up today on the show, I hear you ask? Well, let me tell you, coming up imminently, almost imminently, that's right, semi-imminently, will be the Monday Soundtrack, our piece of music from film or television that helps jog us along on the road to our happy place. We'll also have a round of famous birthdays of people you've probably never heard of, our light-hearted song of the week, guess their age, celebrity edition, and of course, another round of Where's Arnie? And if you've not played it yet, where have you been? Give me the name and address of the rock you've been hiding under, and I'll send you an official invitation. Yep, Where's Arnie? Coming up later on in the show. You can, of course, get your requests in as well, such as Meerkat, who's requested some Nirvana. That'll be coming up later in the show. Frankie, who's asked for some Gorillaz. That'll be coming up later in the show. And I have no idea how to pronounce this one. Chiraskurik. I'm going with that. Who wants Janji? You can have it. No problemo. If you'd like to get a request in, you know what to do. You head over to truckers.fm and you hit the request button. If you want me to embarrass one of your friends live on international global radio, then you hit the shout out button. It couldn't be simpler. And if you want to just get in with a general conversation, you can join the gang over on Discord. We've normally got something interesting to say. There's the odd lol and even the occasional ruffle. All right, two songs connected in some way. I wonder if we know how. Let's go.

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2: Well, I told you the imminence was semi, and here it is. It's come around quicker than ever. It's time for the Monday soundtrack. So where are we going today? Well, we're going back to the 90s. And as soon as I drop the name of the film, I bet you know the song that's going to be being played. If you do, shout out before I read it out live on the air. Wayne's World! Now, it's one of those films that still feels like a late night hangout with a couple of friends who just refuse to grow up. And that's great. I don't think Mike Myers will ever grow up. And why should he? I take a good old firm leaf out of that one book. Mike Myers and Dana Carvey, of course. And they took an SNL sketch that they had and somehow managed to make it feel bigger and stranger and definitely more charming on screen. Half the jokes in the film are improvised. Half of the scenes, I guess, felt like they shouldn't work, but your whole thing does and it lands. Mostly because Wayne and Garth are just so real in their absurdity. Two guys in a basement talking nonsense, dreaming big, and accidentally making one of the most quotable comedies of the 90s. Now, the famous car headbanging scene. It almost didn't happen. Myers insisted on Bohemian Rhapsody, and the studio wanted something cheaper. But he refused to budge, and Queen later said that the film helped to introduce that song to a whole new generation. And Carvey admitted that he was in actual pain at the time from headbanging during to the multiple takes that they had to do. And Rob Lowe's character was originally written as a straight villain, but he leaned into that kind of smarmy charm as well, and they kept rewriting the scenes for him. The We're Not Worthy moment, completely improvised. Yep, they just went for it. Completely made up on the spot. There's something quite perfect, I think, about Bohemian Rhapsody in that film. It blasts out of this little blue AMC Pacer that they're driving. But it's a huge operatic rock anthem. And when you combine that with being crammed into a tiny car full of idiots having the time of their lives, you can't help but draw some parallels with Truckers Off FM. Well, it's the spirit of the film all in one track. It's loud, it's joyful, it's ridiculous, and it's absolutely committed. Let's get on with it. Sit back, relax, turn off the safety features. This is Bohemian Rhapsody.

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0: Well, my trucking friends, it's that time once again where we remind ourselves that every day, of every week, of every month, of every year, some old Muppet goes and has themselves a birthday. Now, many of these Muppets are apparently famous, and lots of these famous Muppets have, that's right, snuffed it. It's time for famous birthdays of people you've probably never heard of. For example, 1786 to 1836, Davy Crockett. If you've got any idea who any of these people are, you can message me in truckers.fm, hit the shout-out button, or you can head over to the Discord. Smug points around for everybody who gets them right. Davy Crockett. Now, Davy Crockett was... He was something to do with... Was it maybe the American Civil War? Something like that. Who else have we got? Marcus Garvey, 1887 to 1940. Any ideas? Marcus Garvey. No, me neither. Honestly, I'm terrible at this game. I don't know why I do it. I embarrass myself every week. 1844 to 1913. Menelik II. Now, if they've got a number after their name, you're generally along the right lines to think that they're probably somebody regal. Menelik, though, where on earth does that name come from? Let's go with Mongolia. The second Menelik of Mongolia, I shall go with. Do you know? Have you got any ideas? Well, get in contact and let me know. One more for you. 1896 to 1970, Leslie Groves. Nope, no idea. Now, another good thing, you know, especially if you're not American, then I highly recommend, if in doubt, say it's an American president. Although I don't think Leslie Groves was an American president, but I've been wrong plenty of times before. Anyway, somebody to do with the military, Leslie Groves, they often are when they're famous. So that's it. We've got Davy Crockett, Marcus Garvey, Menelik II, and Leslie Groves. If you know who any of those people are, get in contact and let me know. See if you can do it before the Oracle, the CFAX, and the Teletext gets in contact. That's right, the Jack Smith. And we'll be back with the answers after this.
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1: All right, you lovely bunch of truckers, you. Let's see what's going on out there on the roads. Toot, toot. 2,483 of you delightful people are currently being tracked, and it's 11:34 of the AM in the in-game time. If you're over on Pro Mods, Kirkness City is currently moderate at 13. Everything else, though, is looking low to empty. But let's have a little look-see over on Simulation 1, because we know there's always something happening over there. Well, Alpine route is congested at 189, as in Frankfurt and Main. It's congested at 169, Prague at 108, Innsbruck at 61, and Calais at 45. Duisburg's heavy at 33, and the moderates are Nuremberg at 22, Klagenfurt and Wurzsee at 21, and Hamburg at 20. Everything else after that looking low to empty. But I know what you want, what you really, really want, and that's the knowledge of where you can go if you just want to be by yourself. Just you, yourself, the open road. You can play with that joystick and that gear stick as much as you like without anybody looking or anybody judging. Honestly. Well, have I got news for you. You could go to Slovenia. That is the place to go. Or you could go to Albania. Either of those, there's currently nobody there. But everything else, it's got the peeps in it. But as always, if you're aware of something that I am not, you can get in contact and let me know. This is Led Zeppelin.

Well, Lee Jack Smith, the Oracle, the CFAX, and the Teletext has been on the hotline to let us know exactly who our famous birthdays were today. How did you get on? Davy Crockett. I think there was a song, wasn't there? Davy Crockett. Something like that. Was he the chap that had... Jack, you'll have to let me know. Or anybody, let me know. Is he the chap that used to wear the raccoon cap? Is that Davy Crockett? And apparently he was American frontiersman, adventurer, and politician. Born in Tennessee. There you go. Did you know that one? Flame Monkey did message in, say, Davy Crockett sounds familiar to me, but not sure why. For some reason, I think something to do with pirates. It's Davy Jones. Davy Jones. Not to be confused with Davy Jones from the Monkees, either. There you go. Marcus Garvey. Jamaican-born black nationalist who began the Back to Africa movement among US African Americans. Born in St. Anne's Bay in Jamaica. There we go. And Menelik II. Hey, we were ballpark. Emperor of Ethiopia, 1889 to 1913. And the Nagus / King of Shewa, 1866 to 89. Now, you know, Nagus has popped up previously in this. And I never realised that that was a real thing, like being a king of somewhere, the Nagus. Because I am aware of Nagus from the geekdom that is Star Trek. There was the Nagus in there. Was it the Ferengi? It was like the Ferengi rulers were the Nagus. Yeah, Nagus something or other. Deep Space Nine, there was definitely one. Anyway, there we go, geeking off of there about Star Trek. Leslie Groves was an American Army engineer who directed the Manhattan Project and the construction of the Pentagon. There you go. He was portrayed by Matt Damon in Oppenheimer. That was a good film. I really liked Oppenheimer. Did you see The Odyssey? Hey, if you've seen The Odyssey, get in contact and let me know. I'd love to know your thoughts. I have mine. What are your thoughts on The Odyssey? Message me in. Let's have a conversation about The Odyssey. All right, don't go anywhere because I've heard the front door open. I've heard somebody rummaging around in the fridge and I know they've got a sugar rush going on. That's right. Arnold Schwarzenegger's in the building. Don't go anywhere.

0: That's right, gang. It's time for Where's Arnie? Let's say a quick hello to him. Good morning, Arnie.
1: Who are you?
0: Sorry?
1: Who are you?
0: It's me. It's Ed.
1: Who are you?
0: Me. It's Ed.
1: Let me talk to your mother.
0: No.
1: Get your mother, please.
0: I've told you. Stop pestering her. She's an OAP. She doesn't need people like you in your life.
1: Who is your daddy and what does he do?
0: All right. Go and have a hunt for your cookies. Off you go. Right, Arnie's in the building. If you've not joined us before for Where's Arnie, this is what's going to happen. Somewhere amongst your requests, which are coming up right now, next 7-8 songs or so, next 20 minutes, Arnie's here, your song requests are here. Somewhere in amongst all of your songs, Arnie is going to pop up and he's looking for his cookies. When he pops up, it's going to sound exactly like this.
1: Cookies?
0: As soon as he pops up and says...
1: Cookies?
0: You just have to message in. You can go on truckers.fm and you can use the shout-out button, change it to competition if you like. Just message in and let me know that you heard Arnie ask for his cookies. If you know how to use bots, you can also enter via Discord. But make sure you use the competition bot, otherwise it won't count if it goes to the wrong place. Yep, so truckers.fm is the easiest one for you to use. All you've got to do is listen out for Arnie saying...
1: Cookies?
0: And if you're the fastest fingers first, you go on the leaderboard, you get points. If you're at the top of the leaderboard, then you get to win shoutouts and my general admiration. And top three or four for the day will also get shoutouts and mentions on the radio as well. Well, that's it. That's all you got to do. You got to listen out for Arnie saying...
1: Cookies?
0: Once more, Arnie.
1: Cookies?
0: And that is it. You'll be surprised how intense this gets. If you've never played before, get ready. Fastest fingers first. In amongst all of your requests, listening out for Arnie popping up asking for his cookies. He may pop up asking for other things or saying other things. None of it matters. It's all irrelevant. All that matters is the cookie. So keep a good old ear out for that. Right, let's get on with your requests. And first up... we've got a request from, I can't pronounce the name, Chiaraskurik, who's asked for some heroes tonight. What, ain't hero enough for you? I get the picture.

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Well, he did pop up briefly there, but I don't think he said those immortal words. Frankie, good morning to you. You've requested some Gorillaz. This one's for you.

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Dark, I think you've been very patient. Not somebody I'd normally play on my show, but why not for you?

0: haven't you?
1: Well, he's knocking around, but he's still not said it. That was Angel Shaggy for Dark. Truckers asked for some Nightwish. There you go, buddy.
0: Cookies?

Hey, it's a change of pace here. Sir Alpert and the Tijuana Brass Band with Spanish Flea in the background there. Now, this week's light-hearted pick is definitely one of the most delightfully unexpected collaborations of the 90s. Tom Jones and the Cardigans, and they did their take on Burning Down the House. And I think you've got to give it to him. You've got Tom Jones, the king of Welsh swagger, who teamed up with a Swedish indie pop band best known for gentle, dreamy tunes. And on paper, I guess it sounds like someone's pulled some names out of a hat, but somehow it did work quite well. It's the kind of team-up thing that proves that the music doesn't always need to make sense to be fun. Original Talking Heads track, of course, was already a big hit. It was a bit of a controlled explosion, I think. This version leans into the chaos a bit more. Tom Jones brings his big theatrical vocal power. Nina Persson counters that with her cool, understated delivery. She's almost like calmly narrating this fire while Tom Jones is trying to put it out. The whole thing was part of Tom Jones's Reloaded album, which became the biggest selling record of his career, thanks to these wild genre-dropping duets. So here you go, if you fancy a tune that's a little bit disco spark, part rock strut, and entirely unexpected. This one's perfect for brightening up your cab, wherever it is that you might be. So all right, let's lean into it. Burning Down the House, Tom Jones and the Cardigans.

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0: Well, lots of you getting in on the Arnie action today. Some more new names on the leaderboard and a change to who may or may not be at the top as well. We'll get round to the results in a little while. But first, let's have some celebrity birthdays. People you've actually heard of this time. It's Robert De Niro's birthday today. Yep, Mr. De Niro himself. He was in Cape Fear, Raging Bull, Taxi Driver. But the question is, how old is Robert De Niro today? What do you reckon? Any ideas? Well, let me tell you, I'm not going to keep you on tenterhooks for this one. Robert De Niro is 83 years young today. Happy birthday, Robert. It's Austin Butler's birthday today. Yeah, you recognise that name? He was in Once Upon a Time in Hollywood, but I think more famously now, he was Elvis in the film Elvis. That's right, but how old is Austin Butler? What do we reckon? Makes me feel old. Austin Butler is today 35. 35 for Austin Butler. Tomorrow, it's going to be Christian Slater's birthday. And Christian Slater. That's my impression of Christian Slater. It wasn't very good. And Christian Slater. How old will Christian Slater be tomorrow? This one surprised me. I always think of Christian Slater as being this eternally youthful man. He's moving on up in the ranks. Christian Slater from True Romance, Broken Arrow and Heathers. Hey, I'm off to Heathers the musical at some point in September, I think. Anyway, I digress. Christian Slater tomorrow will be 57 years old. 57 for Christian Slater. One more for you. If you didn't know who any of those three were, maybe you'll know this one. Andy Samberg, most famously known for his Saturday Night Live stuff and being in Brooklyn Nine-Nine. So I'm sure you know him from the Brooklyn Nine-Nine. But how old will Andy Samberg be tomorrow? What do you reckon? Any ideas? Oh, close. Andy Samberg, you will be 48. 48 for the Samberg. Wowzers.
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1: Two right, bro. 2,867 if you're currently being tracked. Do me a favour, stick your head out of the cab and shout at whoever's driving past you. Hey, what are you doing listening to that nonsense? You ought to be listening to Chuckers FM. Get on listening right now. It's 5:31 of the PM in your in-game time. If you're over on Pro Mods, Kirkness Quarry Road's moderate at 26 and Kirkness City's moderate at 17. Everything else looking low to empty. Over on Simulation 1, of course, things are looking a little different. Alpine Route's congested at 193, as is Frankfurt and Main at 161, Prague at 136, and Innsbruck at 59, and Calais at 41. And it's moderate over at Hamburg with 28, Nuremberg at 24, Duisburg at 23, and Klagenfurt and Wurzsee at 21. We can even squeeze in Dresden at 20. But hey, what if you just want to play with yourself? Where can you go now if you just want to be alone? You, yourself, and the open road? That's landscape's changed slightly. You could go over to North Macedonia. You could go over to Montenegro. And you could go over to Kosovo as well. And Albania is still free, so a little bit of a change of scores and the old doors there. As always, if you're aware of something I am not, do get in contact and let me know. Right, come on, Arnie, let's give these guys some answers. Straight after Patti Smith.

0: All right, gang, well done to everybody who entered Where's Arnie today. Lots of you getting in contact, and oh my, some very, very fast fingers.
1: I'm hungry.
0: I know, Arnie, we're going to sort it out. We're going to figure out exactly who has your cookies right now. We're going to do the top six today to incorporate some newbies that have turned up and added their names to the global leaderboard. Congratulations. In sixth place today, it's Kaz. In fifth place today, it's Tim D, a new one. Well done, congratulations. In fourth is Rosie Cake. Well done, Rosie. In third, it's Smurfette. There is a battle today for first and second place. In second place today, it's Meerkat. Ooh. The gasp can be heard globally around the world. In first place today, and winner of Where's Arnie? It is Nugget on the Road! Well, huge, huge congratulations to you. Congratulations. It's a brand new name on the leaderboard. Nugget on the Road. Smurfette, followed by Meerkat, and then Nugget on the Road. Rosie, if Nugget on the Road hadn't turned up today, you'd have sneaked in and got third. I'm so sorry. I'm so sorry. How does that affect the global leaderboard? Well, still sitting comfortably up in first place is Meerkat. In second place is Altera, and then just underneath, with joint third, we've got Aran, Smurfette, and now Nugget on the Road. Getting that first today's boosted you up. Underneath that, we've got the Jack Smith and trainee Emmett. And then in joint fifth, I think we've got Mrs. Meerkat, Felix, Kaz, Nora, and Lemon Ace. Well, very, very well done, and congratulations. We will be doing it again next week, of course. But for now, Arnie, have you got anything to say to Nugget on the Road?
1: Who told you can eat my cookie?
0: Uh-oh.
1: Put that cookie down! Now!
0: I suggest you make a quick exit.

right, gang, that's it. It's time for us to part ways. But of course, don't go anywhere. There is lots and lots of great content coming up right here on Truckers FM, including imminently, almost imminently, my imminence is semi. The great, the wonderful, the powerful Tech. He will be coming up straight after me, so don't go anywhere. A big thank you to Rosie Cake, Jack Smith, Meerkat, Smurfette, Flame Monkey, Chario, oh, sorry, that one, Frankie, Dark Trucker, Mr. Brightside Fan, Kaz, Tim D, and Nugget on the Road. And anybody else who helped to contribute to the show today, thank you very much. Thank you for your ears. And we'll do it all again next week, shall we? See you on the flip side, gang. Thanking you, and goodbye.

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1: Not another one?
0: Well, don't worry, because I've got you covered. Hi, my name's Tech, and you can catch me every Monday between 1 and 3pm with my show, The Variety Box. 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
0: Indeed it is. Hello, good afternoon. You're listening to The Variety Box here with you until 3. A massive shout out to the wonderful Ed for the Monday soundtrack. Same time next week. Okay, go on then. Right, let's kick off with a throwback.

0: There you go then, Snow Patrol, Kylie Minogue with These Alarms. And that actually relates to something that we're going to be talking about in just a few moments' time. But before that, we had ourselves Rita Ora, Fatboy Slim with Praising You, One Direction with Steal My Girl, and of course, it kicked off with Saturdays and 30 Days. Anyway, it is a Monday, the 17th of August, 2026. How are you doing? It is a brand new week here in the UK, and across the world. So if you've got any cool plans coming up for this week, do go ahead, get in touch, let us know what you're up to from here to the end of the week. And if you've been up to anything interesting over the weekend, do go ahead, get in touch and let us know that as well. In the meantime, if you'd like to know how my weekend's been, it has been quite chilled out. I've been catching up on a little bit of esports and having a little wander around outside, which was very cool. Apart from Friday, which is where, funnily enough, that Snow Patrol and Kylie Minogue song comes into this. Because if you're here in the UK around 7 p.m. back on Friday, I'm sure your phone started buzzing like mad. If not, mine certainly did. I could hear it down the other end of my house. Because we had our first proper severe alert go out across the entire UK talking about wildfires, barbecues and what not to do with them. It ended up being quite a controversial thing across the UK. A lot of people saying they'd rather turn their alarms off, a lot of them saying they'd rather keep it on. Honestly, it just completely caught me off guard on my phone because I forgot I had them turned on. So you can only imagine what it was like for me trying to finish my dinner and hearing my phone blaring across the other side of my house. I'll just say it got very interesting very, very quickly. But that was my weekend. If you've had a more interesting one, do get in touch. Truckers.fm is, of course, the way to go. In the meantime, something else I think it's time we do, and something we do every single Monday, is something we like to call the Where Am I quiz, where throughout the show today, I'm going to be giving you three clues to a random location somewhere in the world. It could be quite literally anywhere, but your job is to guess exactly where it is just off of the three clues that you'll be hearing throughout today's show. So without any further ado, here's clue number one for you. The oldest building in today's mystery place dates back to 1666 and it's still open today as, I believe, a tourist attraction, if I remember rightly. But that's your clue number one. The oldest building in today's mystery place dates back to 1666 and it's still open today. If you think you know where it is just from clue number one, then honestly, well done to you. But you can get in touch via our website at truckers.fm or /dfm-shoutout on the road to Truckers MP and just put the word competition in front of your competition entry. Anyway, plenty more songs on the way after this.
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0: 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Coming next.
1: Yes, indeed. In the meantime, we've had ourselves a little bit of Rachel Victoria. We've had some Lighthouse Family. We've had some Craig David. Now, how's about this one? A nice little throwback from the Bangles. This is Manic Monday playing for you. Funny enough, on a Monday afternoon. How cool is that? Traffic coming up next. Get your shout outs in. Let me know what you're up to this week.

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1: Right, it is 1:30, Monday, the 17th of August, 2026. Let's go ahead and get your latest on the roads of Truckers MP. There's currently 3,274 players being tracked across all of our networks with an in-game time of 10:53 PM. So do make sure you got your lights on so you can see where you're going and so you don't get kicked. Right, going over to busiest locations, we are of course starting off with Simulation 1. At the top of the list today is the outbound route congested at 227, Prague congested at 147, and Frankfurt also congested with 147, and the road between those two places looking very busy, so do take extra care there. If you're going over to Innsbruck, Calais or Hamburg, they're all congested with 42 up to 70 players, and Wörthersee and Duisburg both heavy with 34 up to 37. If you're around the area of Nuremberg, that's just popped onto the list, moderate at 25. Going over now to Primwald, it is your usual affected areas. It is the Koetnes Quarry Road, heavy at 38, Koetnes City, moderate at 15, and all of the ATS servers are good and in the green. In the meantime, if you spotted something that I haven't, feel free to go ahead and get in touch with us via the website at truckers.fm. Or you can go ahead and use your handy little in-game command of /tfm-traffic and let us know what the problem is, where it is, and of course, what server the problem is on. In the meantime, it is a 1:31 in the afternoon. That's the traffic. You're all up to date. Another one in an hour's time. In the meantime, though, don't forget we have a little competition going on for today's mystery place. Clue number one for that is in the Discord at discord.gg/truckersfm. Clue two coming up in a few. A little bit of music on the way after that as well.
2: 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Who are they?
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Well, there you go, then. That's Bass Hunter with All I Ever Wanted. That is a request going out to Meerkat, who was asking for anything from Bass Hunter. So I've picked that one. Hopefully you like that one. Hopefully you're dancing along at home, or in cab, or at work, or wherever you are, really. Hopefully you're just dancing along, just, you know, really making that Monday a little bit nicer. Anyway, before that, we had Slater with Brand New Chanels, and we also had Mika with Grace Kelly, a request going out to British Gamers. And of course, we had a little bit of Bruno Mars with I Just Might. And I thought, you know what? I've not heard that song in absolutely ages. It was everywhere when it released. Why not throw it into the show? So I did, and there it is for you. You're welcome. Anyway, it is just gone quarter to two. There we go. I had to stop and use my brain for a minute. I know, scary. But it is 1:47 on Monday, the 17th of August. You're listening to The Variety Box with me, Tech, up here with you all the way through until 3 p.m. UK time. How are you doing? What have you been up to over the weekend? Have you been doing something cool? Have you been doing anything interesting? A bit like apparently Western has. They've got in touch saying, can I get a shout out? Apparently they're leaving the beach to go home, and over the weekend they had a great time at the beach. On Wednesday they did some tubing, sounds interesting, and they hooked up ropes to their uncle's boat, sounds very, very cool indeed. And they also want to give a shout out to their cousin as well. How cool is that? Hello as well, we've got TOD players getting in touch on the joke line. It's been a very long time since somebody's used that one. I can see the dust lying on top of the joke line, but they have gotten in touch saying, what do you call a fish without the eye? Are you ready for this one? It's a fish. Very well done, very well done. If you got a joke that you think could get a laugh this Monday afternoon, get in touch via the website. Truckers.fm is, of course, the way to go. In the meantime, I think it's time to go ahead and revisit something that we're doing throughout the show today, which is the Where Am I quiz, giving you three clues throughout the show to a random mystery place. We've already had clue number one, which was the oldest building in today's mystery place. Dates back to 1666, and it's still open today. And clue number two, this could be either very helpful or not very helpful at all. Apparently, the first human-to-human heart transplant ever was done in today's mystery place. There you go, that's clue number two. The first human-to-human heart transplant ever was done in today's mystery place. If you think you know where it is from those two clues so far, get in touch via the website at truckers.fm or /tfm-shoutout on the road to Truckers MP, and pop the word competition in front of your competition entry. In the meantime, here's Meek with Fabulous. I just got my-

0: it hurts more vivid and worse, what I feel I deserve. Yeah, cause I feel way too fabulous.
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There you go then, that is Sapphire going out to the Sly Fox from Ed Sheeran there. Right, now, you've most likely picked up on the background music, which sounds a bit like this. And if you've heard that before, you know exactly what's coming next. Yes, I'm here to bore you for the next minute with Rocket League news, because over the past few days, we've had the Esports World Cup, which is still going on, by the way. I believe they've got something like Fortnite, CSGO, and Trackmania still to go throughout the rest of the week. But for the past week or so, from Wednesday up until last night, they were covering Rocket League. Yes, they had some of the biggest teams from all around the world going head-to-head throughout Wednesday through till yesterday to be crowned at the very, very best throughout the Esports World Cup. And I've got to say, it was a very, very interesting competition with some very, very close calls, a lot of overtimes, and a lot of last-second goals as well. The timer was hitting 0-0, and we still have people in the air scoring goals like mad. It's absolutely fantastic. But of course, out of all the teams that entered, only one could emerge victorious, and that one goes out to Team Falcons. So, congratulations to the Falcons. That's Drali, Roas, and Killers. All three of you did an incredible job. And also, extra congratulations to Drali for being a 3 times Esports World Cup winner. 3 times over the past 3 years. Absolutely incredible. Anyway, can't talk about Rocket League without this absolute classic now from the people over at Hollywood Principal and Dr. Awkward with Solar Eclipses.

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6: And this is the second hour of the Variety Box. You got me all the way through till 3 p.m. Keep your shout outs coming in, keep your requests coming up. And coming up at this hour, we've got a Clue 3 Fallen Mystery Place alongside an interesting world record.
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0: Well, there you go then, that's Ive with Sweetie and All Night. Before that, a little bit of a hit from the 80s from Katrina and the Waves with Walking on Sunshine. That's a request going out to Kelly and Kiala. Kelly getting back in touch saying thank you for playing your request, no problem. And hello to Sly Fox saying thank you for playing their request earlier as well. How cool is that? Anyway, before that, we had ourselves a little bit Majestic, Boney M with Rasputin, and of course, we kicked off the second hour of the show with basically a Variety Box staple at this point. It is Two Twin Kid with Heart and Soul. Anyway, it's just coming up to 2:15 in the afternoon. It is a Monday, the 17th of August. How are you doing? Hopefully, you're having a wonderful, wonderful start to your week so far. If not, hopefully, we're helping to make your week a little bit better. Now, we're talking about the Esports World Cup earlier, and I've had Runaway Digit getting in touch saying apparently there was also a Gran Turismo World Series going on in Tokyo as well. Apparently it was round two of the Nations Cup and the Manufacturers Cup. Very interesting indeed. Something else that's also quite interesting that I've had a little bit of a look-see, which is kind of to do with cars as well, is apparently the people called JCB, and you know they usually go out and make like massive tractors, bulldozers and all that cool stuff. Well, apparently they've also gone ahead and smashed the Hydrogen Land speed record in their little car called the Hydromax, piloted by Andy Green, apparently reaching over 400 miles an hour on the Bonneville salt flats to reach a brand new world record speed for hydrogen of 406.320 miles an hour. That is absolutely insane. Genuinely insane, honestly. Apparently, something else that's also insane is, you know how we had Walking on Sunshine earlier? I went and had a look. I went and ran the figures. Apparently, if you wanted to walk on sunshine, you had to be very brave because it's around 15 million degrees Celsius. So I wish you the very best of luck if you have that as your week plans. Anyway, something else that I've got for my show plan is to go ahead and continue with a competition that we've had running since the start of the show, which is, of course, the Where Am I quiz. Three clues, one mystery place. Where is it? Who knows? Clue number one, the oldest building in today's mystery place dates back to 1666. The first human heart transplant ever was done in today's mystery place. And your third and final clue, today's mystery place is home to one of seven wonders of nature known as Table Mountain. If you think you know what that is, get in touch. Truckers.fm is the way to go. Anyway, hello as well to Cramp as well, getting in touch, asking for a little bit of Jennifer Lopez and Pitbull. That's on the way for you. And CID, your request is on the way too.
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0: There you go. Previous number one, Nina Durachi, Porter Robinson, WannaCry, playing for you on this Monday afternoon.
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0: There you go then. No Horan, nice to meet you. Before that, Cat's Eye, Animal, a request going out to Sophie. Right, let's go ahead and take a look at the traffic, shall we?
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0: It is 2:30 on your Monday afternoon. 3,503 players being tracked across all of our servers with an in-game time of 4:49 a.m. So make sure you got your lights on so you can see where you're going and so you don't get kicked. Right, going over to our busiest locations. We are starting off as ever with Simulation 1. At the top of the road today is the Alpine route, currently congested at 233. Frankfurt and Prague both congested with 115 out to 156 players. And if you're around at the, I've been told it's apparently the fuel station on the route between those two places, apparently it's very busy there as well. If you're in the areas of Hamburg and Innsbruck, they're both congested with 69 up to 83 players. Calais City congested at 41, Duisburg heavy at 31, and Wildersee heavy at 30. And at the bottom of the list, just appearing as I'm reading this, is Nierenberg moderate at 27. Going over now to promos, it is your usual affected areas. It is the Kirkenes Quarry Road heavy at 48 and Kirkenes City moderate at 16. Other than that, everything else does seem to be looking pretty good indeed. If you spotted something that I haven't, feel free to go ahead and get in touch with us via the website at truckers.fm. In the meantime though, that's the traffic. You're all up to date. Oh, and you can use the in-game command of /tfm-traffic. Nearly forgot that one. Anyway, it is 2:31 in the afternoon. That is the traffic. You're of course up to date. However, don't go anywhere because of course later on the show we will be revealing the answer to today's mystery play, so do stick around for that. If you want a nice refresher of the clues, you can go over to our Discord at discord.gg/truckersfm.
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0: Oh, yes, we are. We are very much bringing back the old school. A little bit of Thin Lizzy for you now. The boys back in town. This is a request going out to Matt. And I've got to say, Matt, you have picked such a good song. Let's play it.

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There you go then, Lady Gaga, Dolce there with a Runaway, playing for you on your Monday afternoon. Before that, a little bit of Rogue and Dreams featuring Laura Brem, a request going out to Carmen 670. And of course, we had a right proper throwback from Shakira with Hips Don't Lie. That is a request going out to Rosie Cake. Apologies, I didn't have the Shakira song that you're after, but hopefully that one was okay for you. And of course, early we had a nice classic in from the 70s in the shape of Thin Lizzy with The Boys Back in Town, and that one was going out to Matt. Anyway, how are you doing? Hopefully you're having a wonderful Monday and a wonderful start to your week so far. Now, I've had a little bit of a look-see around the internet. I know what you're thinking. I've gone on the internet. Terrible idea. But I've had a little bit of a look around. And apparently, USA/UK fast food chain McDonald's has launched its first Crocs Happy Meal here in the UK, giving customers 12 miniature clog key rings to collect. So if you end up going and getting a Happy Meal, you could get your own little Croc on a keychain. But you only get one, so if you want to try and get a pair of them, then you're going to be there for quite a while. Let's just put it that way. I thought that's stupid of a little story that it just absolutely needed a mention. Am I going to try and collect them anyway? Probably. Probably still going to try and collect them. And apparently, I've also had a look through today's list of national days, and apparently, if you're in Australia, it is Cupcake Day, so let me know what your favourite type of cupcake is. Hello as well to Steve-O getting in touch with a joke saying, how do you make a bandstand? Take their chairs away. Oh, dear. There you go. There you go. Anyway, something else that I think we also need to do is go ahead and wrap up today's mystery place. So you've heard all of the clues. We've had 8 of you getting in touch. Hello to Alex Star Rider. It is not London. Hello to Kelly, also thinking it's London, but it's not that. Hello to Meerkat, the Sly Fox, TRD Plays, Runaway Digit, Spawn 1970, and Carmen 670, all getting in touch with the correct answer for today's mystery place. Was Cape Town in South Africa. And apparently, I've had a little bit of a look-see, I've done some more bonus research, and you know that building that was mentioned in Clue 1, the oldest building dating back to 1666? Apparently it's called the Good Hope Castle. There you go, there's today's fun fact for you. Right, Jason Kelk TV getting in touch now, asking for a little bit of this one. This is Everything But The Girl Missing. They were asking for the original, but I've got the remix, so hopefully that one's okay for you too.

You know, I think I'm starting to side with Matt on this. It was released over a year ago, this one. Huntrix and Golden, the request going out to Lincoln Roll 68. Released over a year ago, and it's still here, and it's still so popular. And yet, I still haven't seen it. Yeah, I know. I've still not seen it. I know. Anyway, that's pretty much all from me for today. The wonderful Robster is setting up in the studio next to me. I can see him through the window. Hello, Robster. Yep, looking good. Brilliant. Okay. But Robster is getting ready for his show. Coming up just after me from 3 till 5 to get you through the rest of this Monday afternoon. Anyway, if you want more of me for some reason, then I'll be back on Friday from 3 in the afternoon with 2 hours of dance, upbeat music, and all that cool stuff. Right, I'm going to leave you with this one from Rika and Galantis. This is Hooked, and I'll go ahead and see you on Friday. Bye-bye!

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9: 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Now that hot weather has gone. 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

0: good afternoon to you. Good afternoon. How you doing? Aztec, DJ Coco and Kurt D kicking us off with Everything's Alright, and followed up by Ace of Base, Always Have, Always Will. And if you're thinking that song by Aztec and the gang is familiar, they are currently swamping social media with it. Get it as high as they can. It is officially number one in the Apple charts at the moment. It was number one in the download charts. We need to get it in the top 40. It is my current earworm. And as my granddaughter would say, coconut tree, granddad, coconut tree. Yeah, she does. Tech, just before you go, can you please? Yeah, I'll move out of the way. You've got the mic.
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0: Thank you, Tech. So professional. 8 minutes past three, Monday afternoon. It is the 17th of August. We are over halfway through the month. Can you believe it? No, I cannot either. And the weather has cooled down. Thankfully, cooled down. Don't know about you. Could you sleep at night? I could not sleep. Oh, no, too hot. Do you know, I know how the hot dogs feel now just before they go in the bun. Honestly, way too warm.
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0: Cheers, James! Don't know what he's doing on a Monday afternoon. What are you doing here Monday afternoon? Yeah, okay. Rehearsing, apparently. Trust me, no amount of rehearsal. I'm only kidding, James. Only kidding. Start sending your requests in, and Willow will compile the playlist. But now, this.
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0: floor. Brand new music for you. Keep your requests coming in. Willow is compiling the playlist. Jewish, is it? Greetings from Finland. Do you have any blind channel? Willow says, no, we don't. She's had a look through the record library. There's nothing coming up for that artist. So, sorry. Try a different one. Go for somebody that we're well known. Yeah, honestly. very out there music. Now we don't have a lot of it, I'm afraid. But if you go for mainstream stuff, should be okay. Have another guess anyway. Name JSLV. Name JSLV. Is that it? I can't read your writing, Willow. I'm sorry, but I can't read it. Harry Belafonte? Ooh, we'll have a look for that.
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Oops, Sorry says, could you please play Super Rich Kids by Frank Ocean? Not got that track, but I've got this from Calvin Harris, Frank Ocean, and Migos. It's called Slide.

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J requesting a Michael Jackson and Beat It. Great song to make omelets to that. Oh yes, good point, Willow. Or Yorkshire puddings, Willow says. It's great beaten. What about Kate?

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1: So we currently have 3,934 players being tracked, and it is 10:48 a.m. in game time. Let's have a look at your servers to start with then. Busiest one, Simulation 1 on the ETS 2. 3,124 players are on there. 165 on Sim 2. Over on Pro Mods, there's 419. That means we're looking something like this. On Sim 1, Alpine Route Road. That's become the new Calais to Duisburg, hasn't it? It's got to have top of the congested list. Alpine Route Road is congested, along with Frankfurt AM Main City, Prague City and Innsbruck City. They are all congested on Sim 1. Everything looking good on Sim 2. US Simulation, it's showing empty on there. Empty. On Arcade, we're low to empty on there. Same with SGP Simulation. On your Pro Mods, Kirkeen's Quarry Road is congested. Kirkeen's City is moderate. It's just changed to moderate as I was doing this. Everything else on the Pro Mods is looking pretty good out there. Pro Mods Arcade, US Simulation ATS, US Arcade ATS. All running smoothly on there. They are low to empty. So if there is a problem out there that we've not mentioned, you can get in touch with us. And please do. Then we can share it with everybody else. You can do it via the website. Change the little drop-down arrow to traffic. Let us know what server you're on, where you are, and what the issue is as well. If it's congested or there's been a nasty smash or what have you, you know, let us know. If you're in game, you can do it with /TFM-traffic. And if you're on Discord, you can do it via discord.gg/truckersfm. As I say, all we need to know is what server you're on and where the problem is. We can share it with everybody else, and then hopefully, just hopefully, we can keep you all moving that little bit better. But for now, you is up to date.
0: It's Rob's Artist of the Month.

0: First track from my artist of the month, the Bay City Rollers. That is Money Honey. And we'll have another track in about an hour's time for you. Four minutes to 4 across the UK. Andre sent a request in, and it's on next.
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Julia sent in, said, can you play Ray of the Light by Nico Santos? Unfortunately not got that track, but we'll open in Sam Fisher and Nico Santos with This City, the remix version. Carmen670 says, can we have Fox Stevenson and Just Don't Mind?

0: Fox Stevenson and Just Don't Mind. Dominic says, shout out to you, Robster, for making my day. Thank you, Dominic. Don't know what I've done, but hey, thank you anyway. And your requests continue after this. Truckers
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Top Gun Vassetti says, can you play Brian Adams and Run to You? So we did. 4:08 in the UK. Amir says, hi guys, can you play Let Down by Radiohead, please? Does it sound like this, Amir?

0: 2024 says, have you gotten nearer Porter Robinson with The Thrill, the Porter Robinson remix? Unfortunately, nothing coming up for that. Dragon's Tribe says, can you play Berries on the Water, please, if you have it? Again, nothing coming up for that. I do apologise. Sense of the Gals in, we'll try our best to play it for you. James JSLV says, can we have Harry Belafonte with a Banana Boat song? Not got that one, but I'll stick this on. Jump in the line. Get the Banana Boat song. I want that one.
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1: Oh, it is 4 o'clock across the UK. Here we go, second hour of your requests. Have you requested Flo Rida, Owl City, Two Door Cinema Club, Alice Cooper? They're coming up.

Kieran P2906 says, can you play any Flo Rida song? So we played you My House. Willow says, requests are now full. They're stuffed to the end till 5 o'clock. TTV Avila Panda says, La Fast Freight Brothers wishes all the great start week and safe deliveries all day long. See you on the roads. Earthany says, Earth Beyond from Thailand. Hi to all truckers.

Raymond says, will you please play Fireflies by Owl City for my favourite colleagues, especially Olga, while I am enjoying my holiday? Of course I will, Raymond. Please take lots of photos and then bore them senseless with them. You know, this is me having something to eat on holiday. This is me having a drink on holiday. This is me walking on holiday.

Lewis says, do you guys have cigarettes in the theatre by Two Door Cinema Club? Unfortunately, we don't have that track, but we did have Lucky, so I played you that. Hope it sufficed. Trucker says, can you play Poison by Alice Cooper?

0: Trucker requesting Poison from Alice Cooper. Kieran says, can you play some more Michael Jackson, please, for my fiance Jada? And we're not allowed to, I'm afraid. Really sorry, but we did play some just before the top of the hour. Sharky, can you play Summer of 69, Bryan Adams? Again, played some Bryan Adams just before the top of the hour, and I'm not allowed to play any more in the same show. Rules are rules, and they're very, very strict here at Truckers. The Wife and Nicky Moon, your request coming up.
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The wife says, Robster, will you please play some Def Leppard for me, please? I will crank it up on my drive. 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Nikki Moon says, can you play Sky Newman and Walk for me, please? Thank you so much.

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1: So we currently have 4,028 players being tracked. It is 5:01 p.m. in game time. Looking at your servers then, ETS2 Sim 1, 3,150 players, 218 on Sim 2, 384 on the Pro Mods. It equates to this. On Sim 1, Alpine Route Road is congested, 263 players on there. Frankfurt AM Main City with 159 players congested. Prague City is congested with 115. And Innsbruck City congested with 74. Sim 2, everything's showing okay on there. US Simulation is showing low to empty. Arcade is showing low. SGP Simulation, it's all empty on there, it says. On the Pro Mods, Kirkeen's Quarry Road is moderate with 35 players. Kirkeen City is heavy with 29. Everything else looking pretty good on there. On your Pro Mods Arcade and US Simulation ATS and Simulation ATS, everything's low. And then on US Arcade ATS, low to empty. So if there's a problem out there, we've not mentioned it, then please drop us a line. You can do it via the website. Change the drop-down arrow to traffic. Let us know what server you're on or where you are. And then we can share it with everybody else. If you want to do it in-game, it is /TFM-traffic. And you can send us all the details that way. Or you can do it through Discord, discord.gg/truckersfm. Oh, the website, truckers.fm. Yeah, truckers.fm. Let us know where you are, what server you're on, and then we can share it with everybody else and hopefully keep you all moving slowly. Charlotte Key, Jay and Charlotte, your requests all coming up after the second track from the Artist of the Month. Right now, folks, you is up to date.
0: It's Rob's Artist of the Month.

0: second track from my artist of the month, Bay City Rollers. That is the bum. 23 minutes to 5 across the UK.
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0: Charlotte Techie, we think it is. Asked for Tate McRae with Just Keep Watching. 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

0: Charlotte requesting the Chainsmokers and Halsey with Closer. I expected more coffin with them being Chainsmokers. Coming up, we've got something from a British artist for everybody that are hauling loads to Manchester. Straight after this.
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0: that are hauling loads up to Manchester, UK. Coming up at 8 o'clock this evening, Tilly's here with Till's Blender. 10 o'clock this evening, Tiffany Berringer is in with the Alternative and Indie Show. That's the rest of this evening here on Truckers FM. Dark has messaged in, he says, can you please play The Gambler by Kenny Rogers? Of course I can.
1: On a warm summer's evening, on a train bound for nowhere, I met up with the gambler. We were both too tired to sleep, so we took turns of staring

I know you wanted Smile. Unfortunately, not got that track, so I played your Rambling Rose. And I sang along as well. Yes, I did. Right, can I say a big thank you to Willow for producing? Thank you to everybody that got in touch and sent in requests. We couldn't do this show without you. But as always, the Mahusi thank you goes out to you for listening and spending the last 2 hours with me on a Monday afternoon. That's it from me. I'm off. Gonna cook something for tea, but I'm just not quite sure what it's gonna be yet. Fancy an omelette, I must be honest. I'll be back next Monday, 3 p.m. Hope you'll join me then. In the meantime, take care. Have a great week.

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1: Good evening. It's just gone 6 p.m. here in the UK. Well, just over 6 p.m. now. I'm going to be taking you through the next hour, but I need your help. If you're in game, open the chat and type /TFM-request to send a song in, or on the website, open the drop down.
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1: I went to the driving range with my boyfriend today, and when I posted the pictures on my Instagram, I found this song to be very fitting. 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

DNCE, Cake by the Ocean. Massive shout out to Will, Dominic, Andre and Tyler, all getting in touch this evening. 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Gala, Demi Lovato, Coldplay, The Buggles and Clean Bandit all on the way. 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I tried home.

0: Monday evening, Gala, Freed From Desire. 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
8: 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The Alpine route is congested with 283 players. Frankfurt City Centre and Prague City Centre are very, very busy, as well as the road in between the PF road, as it's now known. Innsbruck City Centre also very congested at 90 players. Submission 2, not looking too bad. Bordeaux is starting to pick up a little bit with 12 players. Your US simulation and arcade servers are looking relatively quiet for a Monday evening. And your Premont server, as always, your Cuggins Quarry Road and your Cuggins City Centre are all looking very, very busy. 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

Green Day and Boulevard of Broken Dreams here on Shockers FM Monday evening. My name is Alex, I'm with you for the next 15 minutes. 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
2: 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Flow Rider and Lunch Money. Three Miami boys. You know what time it is.
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1: Well, that was not the start I have expected. It's 30 minutes past 8 p.m. My name's Till, and you are now tuned into Till Standard, the show with the greatest variety from the last decades and today. And we had some technical issues in the background, or I had some technical issues here in the background, because my broadcasting program wouldn't connect to our little stream where we just connect to and then broadcast into your ears out there in the world. But yeah, some things were not that right. So yeah, but now I'm finally on after 13 minutes of delay. Still better than all the things the Deutsche Bahn does here in this country, but that's not the point for today. I'm so glad to be on air finally, and I'd say we'll just jump into the music because I don't have time to do things in the background, and I just get some feedback that there's a bit of a problem with my microphone. I can't tell what. Yeah, anyway, we'll get that sorted in a second. Now we'll just jump into the music and I'll sort everything else here in the background now. Milky and David Guetta, Just the Way You Are, here on Rockers FM.

Yeah, I'll take the time once again to welcome you to Tilt Splendor, the show with the greatest variety from the last decade and today. And after some technical problems I've had in the beginning of the show, I'm finally on air now, so I can bring you the greatest variety in the next, well, at least 1 hour and 40 minutes here on Tracks FM till 10 p.m. Yeah, it's been quite a hustle with all that. I had to restart my computer, and then I've just received a message where I was told to just use another IP address and all that. So yeah, quite a hustle, but we've managed it, and now I'm on air to bring you, as I said, the greatest variety from the last decades and also from today. Now, of course, if you out there want to tell me something like, well, you know what, your shows are great, or your shows are not that great, well, feedback, shoutouts, requests, jokes, everything. Trackers.fm is the place for you to go to. Go ahead and write me what you are doing right now on your Monday evening, because for me personally, I'm sitting in my room here, sitting in front of my PC and talking into a microphone, hoping that someone out there is listening to me. But beside from that, I'm actually quite chill. I've had to lower my desk because I can raise it and lower it, because my Bluetooth headphones are running out of battery, so I had to sit down so I could connect the charging cable with my PC, because while standing up it would be too short. Anyway, requests, shoutouts, everything, trackers.fm is the place for you to go. And now we'll get back to the music. Kylie Minogue now, Dancing, and after that some French pop from the 80s, Desireless Voyage coming up for you right now.

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traffic. I wish you a safe journey out there on the roads of Trinkus and peace. Well, I really wanted to say, well, the first half hour of today's show is already done, but it's not, because we are on for like now about 20 minutes. Also not a bad time, but yeah, a bit delayed. I've had some technical issues. I told that like twice before, so I won't talk about that anymore, because we solved it and now everything

music. We have some more music coming up for you, of course, here on Filz Blender, because music is everything that this show is about, obviously. Now, next up, we have a song from Gloria Gaynor, which was originally released on the B-side of the single, because she had a cover version on the A-side from a song, I think it was Substitute. And the B-side was played in clubs and discotheques all over, especially Northern America, so the B-side got way more popular, and now it's one of her greatest songs of all time. Gloria Gaynor, I Will Survive.

I said I don't want to mention it again, but now I'm doing it again. I really should think about other topics to talk about, but mistakes. Yeah, anyway. Next up, we have an artist who is pretty unknown, at least for me, until I heard some songs on the radio, or just one, which also went a bit viral on social media. And then I've Googled her and thought, oh well, she never noticed her before. So yeah, I thought to myself, well, why not put her in? Because she has deserved it. She has a, actually a great kind of music, which is a little bit unique to the other artists that are out there in the world right now, in the music world, producing music. So yeah, why not? Now, next up, Madison Beer, Make Your Mind. If you also would like to get your request played on air, truckers.fm or /dfm-request for all you out there, Truckers MP, for your chance to get it in today's playlist. Anyway, now 18 minutes to 9. My name's Till, and you're listening to Till Spinner, the show with the greatest variety from the last

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0: 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Or that chipped mug that somehow follows you everywhere? Yeah, we get it. 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

6 minutes past 9 on your Monday evening. You're listening to Chill Splendor, the show with the greatest variety from the last decades and today here on Truckers FM. And I really have to say I'm so much happier with the current weather here in Hamburg, because it's not that hot. We have like temperatures around 20 to 22 degrees. Today we've had a lot of rain, so yeah, perfect weather for me if you ask me. I don't need it any hotter, I don't need it colder. It's perfect weather. You can go outside with the t-shirt, but it's not too hot. You won't get a sunburn, you won't freeze. Yeah, so quite satisfying weather for me personally. Of course, if I would be on vacation, I would be upset with the weather, but I'm not. I had to work. I could leave the window open the whole time I was working, so yeah, perfect weather if you ask me. I don't know, how is the weather at your place where you're right now? Do you say, well, we have 30 degrees, the sun is shining and I'm burning like in hell? Or do you say, well, we have minus 16 degrees outside because I'm living at the North Pole? Well, why don't you go tell me? Truckers.fm is the place where you go to get in touch with me, because I'm quite now I forgot the English word for that. I'm always happy to hear what you out there are currently saying or all that. So yeah, as I said, if you want to tell me how the weather is at your place, go ahead, tell me truckers.fm, or you could also use truckersandpeakerman/tfm. Well, you could use tfm-shoutout. That's the easiest way to get in touch with me. Now again with a song that's probably that you haven't heard in a while. Emilia Torini, Jungle Drum, here on Truckers FM.

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6: At a current in-game time of 10:55:45 in the afternoon or in the evening, and 4,101 players on all servers. Your busiest spots on the simulation one server: the Alpine route congested, 310 players. Frankfurt on Main congested, 156 players. Prague congested, 92 players. Innsbruck congested, 88 players. Calais congested, 61 players. Duisburg heavy traffic, 36 people, and also heavy traffic in Hamburg at 32 players. That's it for now. All the other servers and spots look quiet so far. If there's anything I've missed, make sure to send in a traffic report via our website truckers.fm or directly from truckersmp with the command /tfm-traffic. I wish you a safe journey out there on the roads of truckersmp. Well, the last 30 minutes have begun for Tilt's Blender, the show with the greatest variety from the last decades and today. And just a few minutes ago, I've asked you out of curiosity, how's the weather at your place? And Chris, for example, got in touch with me, got two drops of rain where I'm in the south of England, was really hoping for more. Well, yeah, I at least here in Hamburg, we had a little bit more rain, so you could have gotten wet if you were standing outside. So yeah, we've got a little bit more rain. And also a Latvian trekker got in touch. We have autumn weather here, 12 degrees at night and 20 degrees at the day. Well, yeah, same thing here in Hamburg. We have, like, when I check my weather app, we've had like 20 degrees today, and yeah, lowest temperature tonight will be 13 degrees. So yeah, quite a similar thing here. If you also want to tell me how the weather is at your place, truckers.fm is a place for you to go. Or if you want to tell me a joke or everything else, if you want to shout at a friend or anything, you can do that all on there. Now back to the music. Calvin Harris and Dua Lipa now with One Kiss here on Truckers FM.

probably own every single album that's released on vinyl from her, Cece Ketch, Cause You Are Young, here on Trackers FM. And where I also can't resist to buy records of is Mike Oldfield. Mike Oldfield is an artist who is so unique and versatile, because if it's a bit of rock, if it's the synth pop or a normal like 80s pop he did, everything he touched was later on gold and was a big success. Every album he released was trending on the charts back in the days and is still very much heard in the modern day and age. And this is why we will hear Mike Oldfield as well right now. This is Innocent by Mike Oldfield here on Trackers FM. 21 minutes.

3 tracks left in today's playlist, which means it's time for me to say goodbye. Tilt Splendor is already over, even though it hasn't really begun just a few minutes ago. After some technical issues we've had in the beginning, we were up and running, and I really have to say, even though despite the issues, it was great fun to be your presenter for the last hour and 45 minutes. I'm happy to be back next week on Monday the 24th of August from 8 to 10 p.m. again. I'd be happy to see you all again on there next week. And until then, enjoy your week, because it just had started. And yeah, enjoy your evening, have a great night, and until then, goodbye, bye-bye, auf Wiedersehen und

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Killers in the jungle. 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Killers in the jungle. Yo, listen, you hear that? Killers in the jungle. Killers in the jungle. Killers in the jungle.

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Nothing ain't crisp when it end up in a jungle. Yo, listen, yeah that. Killers in the jungle. Killers in the jungle. Killers in the jungle. 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Killers in the jungle. 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
1: Hey, happy Tuesday. It's Aaron taking over the controls from Wales here in the United Kingdom. And right then, let's get the tunes on, shall we? I've got Sam Fender on the way, Cheryl Lynn as well, and another throwback from Mariah Carey to play for you all in the next 20. Right now, from Olivia Rodrigo's latest album, Jackers FM. I'm a real big fan of this. Olivia's in her sad girl era, and I'm here for it. This is a stupid song.

jumping on a classic from Faithless, Insomnia. Revitalizing that tune for 2026, I say. That is New Religion, and this is TFM. Hello, how's it going? It is Aaron. It is Tuesday, and earlier on, I was in the car, and it was just me. I had the windows down, and I was driving as the sun was setting. This is gorgeous. Sam Fender right now. This is Rain Me In.

0: Real. I've been on this radio station on and off since 2018, and it just means I feel like there's a bit of trust here. I feel like I can share something with you. I went on a date over the weekend, a second date, bearing in mind the first date was in June, long story. But I think I've fallen very hard for this man because I've been just like randomly arranging things now. He's like, oh, we should go Reading to see Somba. I'm like, absolutely. It's always been on my bucket list, but I mean, now I've got an excuse to go. He's like, oh, I'm doing High Rocks in Milan. I'm like, take that off. I fancy going to Italy. There we go. I'll do it because I like looking in his eyes. Tupac on the way next.
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first class. And what's going on with you? Lovely to have you with me. I'm getting on the tunes between now and 2 a.m. I've just Googled Queen, actually, because I'm like, oh, is there anything interesting happening in the Queen sphere? Queen the band, by the way, like Freddie Mercury kind of vibe. Apparently, there is the 39th International Queen Fan Club Convention in October at, you ready for it? Lincolnshire. They're doing it at Golden Sands Holiday Park, and it's all to celebrate Queen. Some incredible live performances, exclusive Queen video, special guests, and discos and dancing. I feel like you can't get any better than that. But yeah, that's happening in Lincolnshire in October. We love that. Let's get Queen on right now if you're a super fan. This'll go down well. This is Don't Stop Me Now. Tonight.

0: The amount of people that will have proposed to their partners seeing that live at Wembley last month during his little residency is unmatched. There's Just the Way You Are. This is TFM and I'm Aaron. Getting on the tunes between now and two. On the way, getting on the latest song from Somba that people are absolutely raving about. It's called My Body Isn't Ready.
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0: And this is new to the playlist for my show, and I'm really, really enjoying this. I've been a super fan of Somba since his tune Undress blew up last year, and now this is so good. It's called My Body Isn't Ready. It's playing for you at Truckers FM.

Ultranate and Free playing for you on TFM. Tuesday morning is on. And right now I'm getting on a song that just sounds like beers flowing, cocktails well and truly consumed. It is just gorgeous. The feeling of bliss. Edward Meyer right now. This is Stereo Love.

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1: 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Hello, it's Aaron with you. And this song that I'm about to press play on just minimises your waist so much. Playing it for the gays, Slater, This Is Dance, playing at TFM.